Ian Mansuk on iHeart Country NZ. Love is Blind. You got Georgia with you for your afternoons. Thank you so much for your beautiful texts that are coming through. 2686. Or if you even are game enough to call 0800 K Country, which is 0800 526868. But if you do get in touch at all today, no matter whether it's for entering our CMA Awards competition or just to say g'day and how your Tuesday's going, you go in the draw to win an iHeart Country t-shirt just like that. For being a part of the show. This is Gonna Love You on iHeart Country NZ.

0: say so. 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Luke Combs and Jordan Davis on the way next.
1: 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Woman. Talking about girls, but I got a woman. Ella Langley. She's in Texas.
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She's a huge country influence. Miranda Lambert, Kerosene on iHeart Country NZ with Georgia. Let's do a weekly recap of the biggest country music news from the last week. Corey Kent released his brand new album. So did Dylan Gossett. He's also coming to the country. iHeartCountry.co.nz for those details. Zach Bryan announced that his EP is to be released on the 16th of October. Ella Langley and Tucker Wetmore reportedly dating, but Ella Langley also became the longest running number one for Choose in Texas in Hot 100 history, 23 weeks. We also find out if she makes it to 24 tomorrow. Here she is with Co Wetzel. It's Jaded on iHeart Country NZ.

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Actually there in Nashville at the 60th CMA Awards. 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

0: Chris Jansen, it's Good Vibes on iHeart Country NZ. Georgia with you and joined on 0800 at K Country, 0800 52 68 68. Hello, Taylor, how you going?
1: Yeah, I'm bloody good, eh?
0: Are you vibing the iHeart Country playlist today?
1: Oh, we certainly are.
0: Now, whereabouts in the country are you listening and what do you do?
1: Drive a truck down in Canterbury at the moment, so listen while I'm inside the truck and try and do the job quicker to get me back in the truck.
0: And I hear that you're a big fan of the Red Clay Strays.
1: I'd love the groups like Red Clay Strays and Flatland Cavalry, which I got to see at the start of the year. I didn't really know anything about them when they opened up for Laney, but yeah, absolutely love them since.
0: Sometimes I reckon that's the best part, eh? When you go to a concert of an artist you love and you get to fall in love with another artist, and that's proof from you, mate. Well, thank you so much for chatting with me.
1: No worries, thank you.
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3: I write stories for ads every day, but this one is different. It's about my mum. Because it's for Alzheimer's Awareness Month. And for me, Alzheimer's isn't a radio ad. It's a disease my mum is battling. So rather than writing an ad, I thought I'd tell a story. Share a memory. I remember when my mum became a nana. I remember the way her eyes would light up every time she saw her granddaughters. Recently we went to visit her, and she couldn't recognise any of us. I remember the fear in her eyes, because she thought strangers were in her room. And if I'm honest, I fear it happening to me. Let's remember, September is Alzheimer's Awareness Month.
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02686 to get you in the draw to be at the biggest night in country music, the 60th CMA Awards, Nashville, this November. 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

0: It's Luke Combs back in the saddle on iHeart Country Afternoons with Georgia. He actually was all over my wedding. He was my aisle song. With Beautiful Crazy, which I feel like is a lot of people's wedding songs. Same with my first dance song, Being Better Together.
1: You're right here.
0: It's because he's so in love, so obviously he knows how to make a beautiful love song. In fact, I would argue that he's nearly beating the Ed Sheeran when it comes to a wedding song, especially when you hear this.
1: Your lipstick stained every coffee cup.
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It's the 2026 version of a bar song. He's given us another Cargo Shaboozy on iHeart Country NZ. Georgia with you. He actually performed that live at the MTV Video Music Awards yesterday.

He really is a man that knows how to put on a show, Shaboozy. A little bit like Tucker Wetmore, who was in the country earlier on this year. I was lucky enough to interview him. Some would say he was a bit flirty, actually. You can go and check out those videos, iHeartCountryNZ on the gram. It's Wind Up Missing You.

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0: 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CMA Fest, of course, CMC, Stagecoach, which is the Coachella of country music. 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The lineup has just come out. Ashley McBride, Jackson Dean, Cooper Allen, Riley Green, Cole Swindle, Chase Matthews, oh, Jelly Roll, Lacey K. Booth, and Dasha. Sorry, I said the and like that was the only lineup. No, no, there's more. Make sure you go and check it out. 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

0: Caroline Jones. It's No Talent on iHeart Country NZ. Georgia with you. And we got a text from Dave to 2686. So I thought, why not call you back, Dave, see how you're getting on. Now, you are from America, correct?
1: I originally grew up in New York, and then I spent about 5 years in Dallas, Texas, where I learned to love country music.
0: So I'm glad that we've got you hooked on iHeart Country NZ. So it sounds like you're actually going to be in Nashville when the CMA Awards are on.
1: Yeah, we booked our tickets, my girlfriend and I, in January, and it was only when I heard the contest to win tickets, and I'm like, in November, I wonder when they are, and I looked, and yeah, we're in Nashville on the day of the awards, which is really exciting.
0: Oh, so you're going to be around all of the buzz nonetheless. You are officially in the draw, but also, who is an artist that if you walked by, you would freak out about?
1: Well, Ella Langley, Ashley Cook, love Ashley, been listening to her forever.
0: If I walked past any of them, especially Ella Langley, I'd be freaking out. Well, have the most amazing time, Dave. iHeart Country, if you want to get in touch at any point, 2686.
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0: Riley says he always ends up writing sad country songs. 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
0: Riley Green, that's just me.

A lot of leaving left to do. It's Dierks Bentley on iHeart Country NZ. Georgia with you for your afternoons. 5 o'clock Sunday afternoon will be your final CMA Awards keyword that you'll need to listen out for. 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

0: We no longer get to hear it live because he's not come to the country anymore. It's Post Malone with Luke Combs, Guy for That on iHeart Country NZ. Georgia with you for the afternoons. And I've got our web girl Brie in because I want to know what is hot in the country world today in social media.
1: Well, I'm a cowboy book girly.
0: Love.
1: Riley Green is on The Voice. And there's a great clip with his hat, Kelly Clarkson, and the BookTok girlies know what that means.
0: So we all know if you watch Yellowstone as well, if someone puts their hat on your head, that means we're getting down to business. 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

0: Star of the Week, Morgan Wallen. Lone Star for Old Time's Sake. Because a lot's happened since your last Dixie.
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Georgia with you for your afternoon on iHeart Country NZ. Taka Wetmore, who told you that after such an epic performance, Spark Arena earlier on this year? I bloody hope he loved it so much that he comes back. This is Gentle On My Mind, the band Perry. Let's

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0: Your afternoon with Georgia on iHeart Country NZ. What are the odds? It's a man who loves New Zealand, Brad Cox. He's been here so much, even recently in Whitianga for the Oceans Festival. Dan, who hangs out with you in the morning, he was lucky enough to be there. But if we can get Brad Cox back, you've got to see him, eh? He's such a funny guy and puts on an awesome show. If you want to get in touch at all, 2686 is our text. And just by being a part of the show, you could win yourself an iHeart Country t-shirt. Still to come, Jason Aldean. We're going to go back to the 90s with George Strait.
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It's Kenny Chesney, Carry On. Georgia with you this afternoon on iHeart Country NZ. After 10 years together, Florida Georgia Line officially announced their hiatus in 2022. While it only took 4 years for the boys to announce they're getting back together, and they're doing it for Stagecoach, here they are with Bebe Rexha, iHeart Country. Baby, let's

He was selling car parts in North Carolina when a scout found his YouTube videos. Girl, I know I won't find another pair of blue eyes. Someone I can hold tight, take you off of my mind. Cameron Marlowe launches a new era with I Won't. iHeart.

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0: Brad Paisley's Southern Comfort Zone on iHeart Country NZ. Georgia with you for the afternoon. I can't believe last time this artist was here, it sold out so quickly, I didn't even know they were coming. iHeart Country NZ welcomes back to Aotearoa, Max McNown. I didn't know you'd have brown. This time for his Slow Down Down Under tour, performing two shows, one at the Civic in Auckland on the 22nd of Feb and one 24th of Feb, Christchurch Town Hall. 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

didn't come here to leave. Chris Young, Georgia, helping wrap up your day on iHeart Country NZ. Now, you would have just heard your third and final CMA Awards keyword. If you missed it, here you go. The word was iHeart. You need to text that to 2686 and you are in the draw to be at country music's biggest night, the 60th CMA Awards in Nashville this November. Your next keyword is 9 a.m. tomorrow morning with Dan. It's only on iHeart Country, NZ's home for country. And just so you know, Taylor Swift is actually going to the CMA Awards this year. Here's my dude, it's Luke Combs, Ain't No Love in Oklahoma.

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0: Jersey Giant by Evan Honer and Julia DeGrazia. iHeart Country NZ Afternoons with Georgia. This is day two for me, and I feel like I just need to give you a bit of a backstory with my country journey. So I used to work at Lone Star when I was 16 years old, and at that point was my real introduction to loving country music. I'd be tidying up at the end of the night, I'd hear it on full blast, and I was like, wow, this is very much for me. And then throughout the last few years, I've just been an advocator for it. Absolutely loved it, and love that it's gotten so much bigger that we have iHeart Country, where you also have a home for country music. The playlist is totally curated for you and what we love and what's trending. And if there's anything that you want to hear on the playlist, you're like, guys, you got to add this. Make sure you text it to 2686. And anytime you get in touch, there's a chance for you to win an iHeart Country t-shirt to be part of the fam.
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feel like this is suited for a soundtrack on the likes of Yellowstone, 1923, 1883. It's Billy Currington, Good Directions, Georgie with you, iHeart Country NZ. Had Dave on the phone, 0800 52 68 68 earlier on today, and he said he would freak if he ever got to see Ashley Cook live. This is Baby Blues.

0: Jelly Roll, Halfway to Hell, wrapping up my part on iHeart Country NZ today. Day two done for me. Rata, any feedback from you?
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1: 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It's a disease my mum is battling. So rather than writing an ad, I thought I'd share a memory. I remember watching sport with my mum. She had her favourite teams, her favourite players, and she'd loudly cheer them on. The other day I put the rugby on. The crowd was loud. The commentators were loud. But my mum stayed silent. I've never heard silence so loud. Let's remember, September is Alzheimer's Awareness Month.
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Born and raised in Northern Ireland and now taking those Irish roots

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2: Writing radio ads is what I do. But this one has been hard to write because it's for Alzheimer's Awareness Month. And for me, Alzheimer's isn't a radio ad. It's a disease my mum is battling. So rather than writing an ad, I thought I'd share a memory. I remember Mum would light up as she showed visitors our family photos. Now those photos are on the wall of her care home. Recently, I pointed to a photo of me, and I asked if she remembered who it was. She looked so confused, like I was pointing at a complete stranger. Strange what we remember, and heartbreaking what we forget. Let's remember, September is Alzheimer's Awareness Month.
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0: He was selling car parts in North Carolina when a scout found his YouTube videos. 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Someone I can hold tight, take you off of my mind. 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

0: The Western Guide is carving out a unique place in New Zealand country music. Fresh from being the first Samoan artist to perform at CMC Rocks in Queensland, he's continuing to take Kiwi country to new audiences on both sides of the Tasman.
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Star of the Week, Morgan Wallen. Lone Star, for old time's sake. Because a lot's happened since your last Dixie. Born in the country. Star of the Week, serving up the best news.

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0: Great country sounds like this. Luke Bryan, country and she knows it.
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I Heart Country. 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
9: In this update, the form of democracy used in the country's biggest city is about to change. Auckland Council members have voted to shift from postal voting to in-person booth voting. Tauranga MP Sam Uffendale has welcomed the resignation of the City Council CEO as a positive step forward. It's been announced Marty Grenfell will finish up this week as councillors met yesterday to discuss a report into the Mount Maunganui landslide disaster. National's Nicola Willis says forecasts must become reality before her party considers tax cuts, with the books now open for pre-election scrutiny. The figures are broadly good news for the government, with a planned 2028-29 surplus now even bigger, and $15 billion borrowing are now no longer needed. RNZ's new chief executive has been named, and he comes from competitor NZME, the owner of Newstalk ZB. Jason Winstanley will replace Paul Thompson, who's leaving the state broadcaster in December after more than 13 years. That's news. In sport, Newcastle hooker Phoenix Crossland has been handed a 4-match ban by league's NRL judiciary for the hip drop tackle that broke Penrith halfback Nathan Cleary's left leg during their preliminary final. He's apologised for taking the focus off the decider this week during 85 minutes of evidence. Crossland will not only

0: He missed the grand final against the Roosters, but also the majority of the World Cup for New Zealand. Double world champion Fernando Alonso claims he could continue in Formula One beyond next year after signing with Aston Martin for the 2027 season. The 45-year-old Spaniard has started a record 440 races since his 2001 debut and won 32 of them. That's sport. I'm Jodie Gill.
1: Partly cloudy for Auckland with one or two showers this morning, clearing to a fine afternoon, a high of 17 and 8 overnight. Tomorrow mainly fine, chance of a shower.
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This is iHeart Country. Good morning, Dan Bernstein here. It is Hump Day Wednesday, and we're playing some good country music to get your day started. Connor Smith on the way. This is Jordan Davis, his latest called Mess.

Sure to Rise, Connor Smith. Hi, Heart Country. Yeah, watch those creek levels. Trout fishing season begins tomorrow. Whose bed my boots have been under? Kane Brown,

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1: It's iHeart Country New Zealand with Flatland Cavalry, Never Coming Back. A mostly settled day across the day today. Nice spring conditions on the last day of September. School holidays in full swing. It's still getting used to the new time. The Grand Ole Opry is having a birthday weekend, and it counts from its first ever broadcast in October 1925. See, the Grand Ole Opry is not just a venue or shows. It is actually a radio station, and of course the shows are always broadcast as well. So it's going to be Saturday night their time. Vince Gill, Brad Paisley, the Oak Ridge Boys, Bill Anderson and Ricky Skaggs, and a backstage birthday tailgate complete with cake. Sounds like a whole lot of fun at the Grand Ole Opry this weekend. This is Easton Corbin now on iHeart Country. She said

0: This is iHeart Country. Mitchell Tenpenny, Uphase, he's got a brand new song out that we're loving as well, so expect to hear that soon on iHeart Country. Let's do a bit of a song-versary today. This day 31 years ago, Billboard's country chart, dated 30 September 95. This is a song that was week 3 of 5 in the top spot at number 1. It was the lead single of All I Want, his third number 1. It was recorded at the famous Muscle Shoals Studios in Alabama, and 31 years on, it's still gets a crowd going.
1: I like it, I love it, I want some more of it.
0: It's Tim McGraw, I Like It, I Love It, on iHeart Country.

This is iHeart Country New Zealand with Dan and Jodie Doreen, her song all about the South Island's West Coast. And in that part of the world yesterday, a court case in Queenstown coming to its conclusion. The helicopter line was in court. Back in 2022, they were running these heli crayfish trips with the Rees Hotel. Fly tourists out to a remote Fiordland beach. A diver goes down, gets the crays, six crays at a time, which is the limit. And then the crays go back to the hotel's kitchen. The hotel paid for the trips. Quite a lot of money, and nobody had a commercial permit. So a fishery officer had already warned them in writing. It ended up in court. The fine was $12,000, and they lost both helicopters. So there you go. Well, at the end of that. Crayfish aren't cheap. Seen the price lately? $150 per kilogram. Midland now, drinking problem. Is that a crayfish problem?

0: It's iHeart Country. Sounds like something I'd do. Drake Milligan with Dan Bernstone taking you through the morning. Then it's iHeart Country Afternoons. It's a brand new show with Georgia Burt back from 12 to 6 this afternoon. Coming up after 7, well, the champion defends from yesterday. It's Kenny Chesney. We're going to put Kenny up against Dasher today and a new song of hers called 82 Chevy, which is brilliant. Nashville Now today featuring Eric Church, touring Australia for the first time but skipping us. And the UK's C2C Festival names its 2027 lineup. We're going to take a look at that. And the Penguins and Oamaru are getting bouncers. All to come after 7 here at iHeart Country. News next.
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0: Penrith halfback Nathan Cleary's left leg during their preliminary final. That's sport. I'm Jodie Gill.
1: Partly cloudy for Auckland with one or two showers this morning, clearing to a fine afternoon, a high of 17 and 8 overnight. Tomorrow mainly fine, chance of a shower.
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0: Lauren Lelena on New Zealand's iHeart Country with Ladies in the 90s. Nashville gets a brand new venue this week. It's called The Truth. More on that coming up. And a lot of families are travelling for the school holidays domestically, getting away and seeing the rallies in different parts of the country. I was talking to a family friend yesterday. They're all off to Noosa next week to get some warmth. Oh, I love to be going up there. But if you find yourself in Oamaru, North Otago rugby players are teaming up with the Oamaru Penguins crew on Waterfront Road. They're going to be guarding the spots where the little blue penguins cross and walk visitors back and forth back to their cars after viewing, because it's China's Golden Week there from tomorrow, and it's a week of holidays, some of the colony's busiest nights for those beautiful little penguins. Second year they've done it, so it's pretty much the only scrum on the Oamaru waterfront that you'll find this week, and it'll be one keeping the tourists clear of the penguins. Pretty cool. Here's Cody Johnson with Horseback. It's iHeart Country. Morning.
1: He's a ranch hand in a pinch, man. Hotter than the red on the cattle brand. Cause she's a gold digger with a quick trigger. A cast iron skillet swinging lid

This is iHeart Country New Zealand with Luke Combs and that massive breakout hit of his Fast Car, the Tracy Chapman classic. We love our Kiwi country so much so we've got an entire page dedicated to it on our website. You can go and see all our Kiwi country artist profiles on there, all their latest releases and videos and other cool stuff as well. If you are a New Zealand artist, a Kiwi country artist, you want to get airplay, there's a bunch of resources up there too, and you can submit your music directly to us. Here's one that did that. It's Jenny Smith featuring Soft Punchlines, a song called Driving Home. We're looking forward to having Josh Keating on the show 20 past 8 this coming Monday morning, iHeart Country.

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0: Nashville's newest music venue opens up this week, Thursday night, their time. It's called The Truth, named after the old Harlan Howard line, "All you need for a country song is three chords and the truth." 4,500 seats looks like a stunning venue, and Miranda Lambert gets to open it one night only with a 12-piece orchestra performing songs off her brand new album. There's a whiskey bar stocking spirits from 44 local distilleries, and at the end of the night you get the printed set list. Very cool. And C2C 2027, another country music news. Europe's biggest country music festival has had its lineup announced. Yeah, C2C for next March, we're talking Jelly Roll, Ashley McBride and Riley Green headlining. It's the first C2C for all three, and Jelly Roll's first headline show in the UK. Now, the thing with C2C, it's pretty cool. There are three arenas one weekend. It goes from the 12th to the 14th of March. You've got the O2 in London, the Hydro in Glasgow, and for the first time, Manchester. And each lineup is essentially different from the other, so you could go to all three and get an entirely different country music experience. But the rest of the bill is stacked. You get Midland, Cole Swindell, Carter Faith, Emily Ann Roberts, Chase Matthew, Jackson Dean, and Dasher, who's in the stalls coming up before 8 o'clock this morning with Two Horse Race. But gee, that would be a good one to get to. The tickets go on sale Friday our time, 10 o'clock at night, Friday our time. That's Nashville Now, latest country music news on iHeart Country, and Jelly Roll next.
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0: Drinking Buddies from Keith Pereira on New Zealand's iHeart Country. Some good damn Kiwi country there.
1: Two horses, one race.
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1: Two brand new songs, both out this week. Both want the same thing, to be played in full before 8. Only one of them gets there. You decide. One name, one text, 2686. This is Dan's Two Horse Race.
0: Yeah, it is, and you could score an iHeart Country t-shirt just by voting on 2686. Carryover champion from yesterday, it was unanimous for Kenny Chesney's latest. Can you think?

a breakup song about remembering the good bits, not how it ended. And brand new, out just on Friday, The Girl Who Gave Us Austin, four times platinum here in New Zealand, and also on the C2C bill in the UK next month, as we heard earlier. For the video of this, her dad went walking around her hometown, found a real baby blue 82 Chevy, and it turned out the owners had it since high school, and the daughters were huge Dasher fans, so that worked out well. This is it. This is the challenger today, 82 Chevy by Dasher.

So what's it going to be today? Is it Dasher or Kenny? Text either to 2686 and we'll announce a winner and play it in full before 8 o'clock at iHeart Country.

0: This is iHeart Country, New Zealand. That was Gareth One That Got Away, and it's a two-horse race this morning. Vicky is on the line from Kerry. Kerry, nice to have you listening, Vicky.
1: Thank you. Nice to be listening as well.
0: And you're working from home today. What do you do?
1: I am. I'm an e-commerce manager. I work from home every day.
0: Oh, good on you. What a nice part of the world as well.
1: Fantastic.
0: All right. So two-horse race out of Kenny Chesney and Dash's new one. What are you going with?
1: You know, I love Kenny, but I've actually gone for Dasher this time.
0: And it was unanimous for Kenny yesterday, and it's actually been unanimous for Dasher today. So
1: Wow, okay.
0: I mean, a bit of a battle of the sexes going on there, but yeah, we do love Dasher here. This is a brand new song, 82 Chevy. We've got an I Heart Country t-shirt coming your way.
1: Oh, wow, thank you so much. That's awesome.
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1: Thank you.

0: UK tour, which is pretty exciting for Kaylee, who's put up a new song on Instagram, just her and her guitar, a song she says she wrote about everyone still waiting for their moment. So that sounds like a very inspirational upcoming release from Kaylee. I've also heard a little snippet of a song that she's recorded with The Western Guide, which we're pretty excited about as well. News time next at 8 o'clock. Georgia's back on the afternoon show from midday today. We're loving having Georgia on the iHeart Country team. And after 8, we've got Drew from the Manawatu joining us with his always unique take on country music. And Drew's going to spin us another new song this week that he's something he's been listening to. But, of course, all the biggest country music news coming out of Palmerston North as well we'll have from Drew from the Manawatu after 8 o'clock at iHeart Country.
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11: In this update, the boss of Tauranga City Council, Marty Grenfell, has resigned, despite previously indicating he wouldn't. The review into January's fatal Mount Maunganui landslide found it was a preventable disaster that followed a litany of council failures. The health of the government's books is improving, but National's Nicola Willis says discipline must continue. Yesterday's pre-election fiscal update showed a surplus well on track for the 2028-29 fiscal year, nearly $2 billion higher than forecast in the budget. An 18-year-old Army intelligence officer who failed to pay a $20 taxi fare has been fined $1,500 after an attack that left the driver unconscious. Arthur Finnegan had been drinking in Queenstown on New Year's Day before fleeing without paying for the taxi. Former Speaker and Labour MP Adrian Ruafe has died, aged 65. He was Speaker in the last Labour government's second term. That's news. In sport, a couple of further high-octane signings for when the Race of Champions motorsport event debuts in Wellington on January 9 and 10. 13-time Formula One Grand Prix winner David Coulthard and multiple X Games Moto freestyle winner and stunt rider Travis Pastrana will feature. Newcastle hooker Phoenix Crossland's been handed a 4-match ban by league's NRL judiciary for the hip-drop tackle that broke Penrith halfback Nathan Cleary's left leg during their preliminary final. Football's Premier League's confirmed Manchester City's been found guilty of 114 charges related to breaches of competition financial rules between 2009 and 2018. They won 4 national titles and 2 FA Cups during that period. At Sport, I'm Jodie Gill.
8: partly cloudy for Auckland with one or two showers this morning, clearing to a fine afternoon, a high of 17 and 8 overnight. Tomorrow mainly fine, chance of a shower.
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Faith on New Zealand's iHeart Country with Dan and Betty. Every weekend we count down the 30 biggest songs out of Nashville this week. It's Country Top 30 from midday every Saturday, and it's on again this weekend with Bobby Bones, amongst our other cool shows right across the weekend at iHeart Country New Zealand. This is Low Cash and Talking About.

Jordan Davis on New Zealand's iHeart Country. I hate saying, Dan here on a Wednesday morning. Hope your day's off to a cracking start. Really good to have your company. Hope you're enjoying the music this morning as well. If there's ever a song you want to hear on iHeart Country, text it on through to 2686. Love to play it for you. We were talking earlier this morning about the Grand Ole Opry's birthday weekend coming up. It counts from its first ever broadcast because it's pretty much a radio station as well, the Opry. October 20, 1925 it was. And Saturday night their time, a big celebration with Vince Gill, Brad Paisley, the Oak Ridge Boys, Elvira, Bill Anderson and Ricky Skaggs. It's all going a backstage birthday tailgate with cake as well. And that's going to be hosted by Rhett Akins. Now, on October 13, he'll become an Opry member. He's one of Nashville's big songwriters. And 15 years ago this week, he wrote this song, or co-wrote it. The song went to number one for Rodney Atkins. It's called Take a Back Road on iHeart Country.

0: This is iHeart Country New Zealand with Dan and Josh Morgan, Kid Myself. Every week around this time on Wednesday, we go to the country music capital of the North Island and catch up on all things in the hottest country music out of Palmerston North with Drew from the Manawatu. G'day, Drew.
1: G'day, mate. How are you?
0: Did you like that intro? It gets better every week, doesn't it?
1: It really does. It really does. But I might play it to the mayor, because the one thing that we're going to need if we're going to be the country music capital of the North Island is a decent music venue.
0: Yeah, what are you rocking there at the moment? Where's everybody playing?
1: Well, dive bars, country barns, and, you know, but if anyone serious comes to town, they play at the arena.
0: Oh, you got an arena?
1: We've got an arena, mate. Don't you worry, Dan. We've got it all here.
0: You got the Regent. Isn't it the Regent in Palmy?
1: The Regent's actually beautiful. You're dead right. The Regent is amazing. But that's more like a lot of kind of ballet and covers bands. Like, we've got Taylor Swift coming to Manawatu. It's just the Taylor Swift covers band.
0: Okay. And what are you listening to this week? Any other big news breaking out of the Manawatu we should be aware of?
1: Oh, not unless you're a basketball fan, because we've got the basketball nationals in Manawatu this week.
0: Oh.
1: So, yeah, again, the arena, the multi-purpose arena.
0: Brilliant.
1: It all.
0: It's a well-used venue.
1: It is. It definitely is.
0: Now, Drew from the Manawatu, your taste in country music is impeccable. What have you been listening to this week?
1: Oh, mate, now, look, I was really excited earlier in the year for Megan Maroney's new album.

0: right? And I've got to say, it sort of disappointed me.
1: Oh, so, come on, mate. You can't say that.
0: Oh, no, I love her. I love her. But I think I was just too excited about it, you know? And so I was too excited about it, and I was like, oh, it's a B average, you know what I mean? So anytime an album comes out that I'm really excited about, I kind of get a bit nervous after that Megan experience. And I had a similar thing with Casey Musgraves a few years ago. Like, I hold these people to a high standard, Ben. And so Lacey K. Booth, who I've been a fan of for ages, she's just released a new album, and it's called Love Ain't for the Faint of Heart. And I was nervous. I was like, oh, no, is this going to happen again? But thankfully it didn't, because the album is amazing. It is so good.
2: 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Drew from the Manawatu's pick for this week. And
0: The Illusion of Love.
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0: Oh, jeez. I'm hungry, Dan.
2: Thank you, my friend. We'll catch you next week.
0: Cheers.
2: Drew from the Manawatu's pick, Lacey K. Booth, Lucas Nelson, The Illusion of Love.

0: This is iHeart Country. Something a little bit different there from Lacey K. Booth and Lucas Nelson, The Illusion of Love. That was Drew from the Manawatu's pick for this week. Lacey K. Booth supported Morgan Evans on his last time out here. You might have caught that show. She was incredible. Wednesday morning with Dan, taking you through to midday. Then it's Georgia on the brand new iHeart Country Afternoon Show.
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Marty Green playing homage to Toby Keith with Think As You Drunk. It interpolates As Good As I Once Was, if you know that record, and a nice sample of Toby's vocal at the end there as well. Great tune, good way to get the day started with iHeart Country. And I tell you what, 9 o'clock this morning is your next keyword to get to the 60th CMA Awards. This is your final week to get in the draw. So the keywords today shortly at 9 o'clock, then again at 2 at 5 with Georgia this afternoon. When you hear that keyword, text it on through to us, 2686, to get yourself in the draw for Monday morning's big prize draw, the 60th CMA Awards. We're sending you there to Nashville, iHeart Country.

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Kane Brown there with Woman, and we love our Kiwi country. 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We're catching up on the Christchurch country music scene on Friday morning when we're joined by Josh Keating at 20 past 8 Friday. This is Hannah May, based in Australia these days, and her song You and I, but a Kiwi country on New Zealand's iHeart Country.

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0: Vincent Mason. New Country, What You Want on iHeart Country. Hey, you should take a listen to Max McNown's new album from start to finish. It is excellent. It's called Leave On A Light. It came out on Friday, and it will wet your whistle to get along to his shows in February next year. Auckland at the Civic, Monday 22nd of Feb. Christchurch Town Hall, Wednesday 24th of Feb. The tickets are on sale now. Australia's already had to add a second Brisbane show for Max McNown. So go and check out how to get your tickets at iHeartCountry.co.nz. News next at 9, then we got the first keyword of the day for the 60th CMA Awards in Nashville. You and a friend could be heading there. We do the draw on Monday.
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5: News. In this update, Labour's leader has explained how his promised spending would slot in, with the government's books now open for pre-election scrutiny. Chris Hipkins says a lot of his promises would come from capital spending, not operational spending. KiwiRail's been plunged into the red after taking over the City Rail Link, despite a turnaround in its underlying business. The state-owned rail companies announced a net loss of $1.4 billion, largely due to the accounting impact of taking over the CRL asset. The owner of ChatGPT has scrapped its latest AI model after safety concerns. OpenAI says its GPT 6.1 Astra model missed the bar, as it would have performed tasks like browsing the web by itself. A Japanese convenience store chain has enlisted American pop star Lady Gaga to help with recruiting staff. Family Mart's new commercial with the singer aims to help fill more than 10,000 part-time vacancies as Japan struggles with a major labour shortage. She appears stacking shelves, asking in Japanese, why not work at Family Mart? That's news. In sport, Hurricanes coach Clark Laidlaw concedes little can prevent rugby prospects heading overseas from this country. The Super Rugby champions will have wing Fahie Fineanganufu return for their title defence after he delayed moving to Newcastle by a year. The 24-year-old earned an All Blacks call-up after signing that deal. Laidlaw says New Zealand franchises do their best in the name of retention.
6: The thing we can control is make sure the environment's as good as it can be, make sure coaching is improving with players, which I think both we're doing really well here at the minute. But we've just got to be realistic that we know that sometimes we're a development arm for the rest of the world.
5: 45-year-old Fernando Alonso claims he could continue in Formula One beyond next year after signing with Aston Martin for 2027. That's sport. I'm Jodie Gill.
7: Partly cloudy for Auckland with one or two showers this morning, clearing to a fine afternoon, a high of 17 and 8 overnight. Tomorrow mainly fine, chance of a shower.
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0: 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Mm-hmm.

Loving that. Megan Maroney on iHeart Country with Medicine. Anderson Thomas Rhett. Now, Thomas is the son of Rhett Akins, which is a bit confusing because their names are same, but different. The deal is, they are father and son with different names, kind of. Dad's full name is Thomas Rhett Akins Sr. His son is Thomas Rhett Akins Jr. Dad took Rhett Akins and the son took Thomas Rhett, and Dad helped write this song for his boy. It's called Get Me Some of That. It's on iHeart Country.

0: Miranda Lambert featuring Chris Stapleton on iHeart Country with A Song to Sing and some good Kiwi country before that. We're loving Josh Keating, Running Wild. Josh will be joining us on Friday morning after 8 o'clock. The world's biggest country music tribute act festival is coming to Newcastle in the north of England. One Nashville-themed night in October. They're billing it as the biggest indoor country festival in the north. 1,500 people line dancing the barbecue, and every act is a tribute. So you got Almost Wallen, you got the Lainey Wilson experience, you got Zach Bryan, Shania, and yes, there's the Ella Langley experience as well. I was thinking Almost Wallen, that's how most of us sort of sing Morgan Wallen in the car, isn't it? But that sounds very cool in Newcastle. Oh, that's a tough accent to try and do. Subscribe to our iHeart Country Club newsletter. 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
5: I write stories for ads every day. 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And for me, Alzheimer's isn't a radio ad. 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So rather than writing an ad, I thought I'd tell a story, share a memory. I remember when my mum became a nana. 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Let's remember, September is Alzheimer's Awareness Month.
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Country New Zealand. Kenny Chesney, Carry On. And Kenny was beaten this morning by Dasher in Two Horse Race. Yeah, his song 82 Chevy will be back to defend its title up against a newcomer tomorrow morning. Just heard too that Dasher has announced a hiatus from touring to undergo vocal surgery, as she admits years of non-stop touring have just caught up with her. So yeah, getting some nodules removed. Not nice. We wish her all the best. This is Dustin Lynch on iHeart Country. Thinking about you. Thinking about Dasher.

0: The Western Guide is carving out a unique place in New Zealand country music. 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
1: Bet it on the table, I'm feeling lucky. 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

0: It's iHeart Country with Toby Keith, As Good As I Once Was. That's the tune that Riley Green borrows for his song Think As You Drunk, and even samples Toby's vocal at the end. We've got to play those songs together, back to back sometime. That'll be fun. It's iHeart Country. Make sure you take us with you on the go wherever you're heading to. 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And maybe where you're going, reception ain't that flash. 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That'd be great. Blake Whitten on the way next. And Ella Langley.
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Morgan Wallen, been by now. Georgia is back from midday today, brand new. iHeart Country Afternoons with Georgia. And I asked Georgia on her first day, Monday, who's your favourite out of all the country artists we play? Who's your fave? She said Morgan Wallen. Good choice as well. Hey, just looking at some of your texts through on 2686 as well. The words of encouragement for Georgia have been amazing this week. Thank you so much. Keep them coming on 2686. How good having Georgia on in the afternoons. 10 out of 10. Impeccable vibes, Georgia. Loving having you on our afternoons as well. And thanks for keeping us jamming, says another text. So thanks so much. Keep them coming to 2686. We love it. Cody Johnson, Until You Can't. iHeart Country.

0: 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Let's get the latest on our trip to the 60th CMA Awards.
1: 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Actually there in Nashville.
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0: Because the draw is coming up on Monday. The clock is a ticking. Now, if you've ever wanted to do Nashville, this is definitely the week to do it. You and a friend over there for the 60th CMA Awards, Wednesday, November 18 at Bridgestone Arena, right at the bottom of Broadway, 60 years of country music's biggest night. Lainey Wilson is back hosting, and the biggest names in country all descend on Nashville for it. And the cool thing is, it's not just the awards, the whole week of Nashville becomes country music central. You've got the Honky Tonks on Broadway, the Grand Ole Opry, the Ryman, the Country Music Hall of Fame, Songwriter Night to the Bluebird, and with the industry in town, you never quite know who you're going to bump into or see on stage or turn up somewhere where you might be in Nashville that week. Of course, the Wednesday night, you get all dressed up. You're going to be heading to Bridgestone Arena for the 60th CMA Awards. Man, that is going to be some trip for somebody. Come Monday morning, are you in the draw yet? Have you entered again and again and again? Your next keyword to do that is coming up at 2 o'clock this afternoon. When you hear it, text it through to 2686. That's it. You're in the draw for Monday. The keywords are daily, 9, 2 and 5. So George has got two keywords playing at 2 o'clock and 5 o'clock this afternoon here on iHeart Country. And she's up next, the host of the show, the hostess with the mostess, Lainey Wilson next on iHeart Country.
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Better Life. Now, Carter Faith's having a pretty decent year. Her debut album, Cherry Valley, became the first debut in a decade to be nominated for ACM Album of the Year. And for the deluxe version, she wanted Wyatt Flores on this song here. She asked him. He jumped at the chance. Two really distinctive new country voices together on this song, Nothing Better to Do. It's on iHeart Country.

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0: Zach Tom. That nice neo-traditional vibe straight out of the 90s, I Never Lie on iHeart Country. That's the song that really took him to the next level. I Never Lie is first number one at country radio in the US. He's won a Grammy since then, and next month he wraps up his current tour by headlining Bridgestone Arena in Nashville, which is a pretty remarkable journey supported on that tour by Lucas Nelson, who we played earlier today, the son of Willie. When you consider he started out as a seven-year-old playing bluegrass with his brothers and sisters, he's still a young fella, but man, he is one of the big ones now. Luke Combs around the corner, and another heavyweight, Zach John King on iHeart Country.
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Title Match, Coe Wetzel featuring Ella Langley on Jaded at iHeart Country. Going to play some Old Dominion now. How good were they at the Power Station? Also played a Christchurch show earlier this year with the first ever New Zealand shows. Nine country radio number ones, billions of streams. They've played at arenas all over the world. Good to finally see them here. And yeah, we got them. That was a very special night. The place was packed and everybody knew the words. So it just goes to show, even though you've never visited a place, doesn't mean you shouldn't come here and sell out venues. It's what Old Dominion did. And one of their probably most well-known songs is this one here, The Hotel Key on iHeart Country.

0: Kiwi Country before that from Rosie Tees and Addicted. Rosie does our weekend show on a Saturday morning now. So catch you back this Saturday, followed by Country Top 30, hosted by Bobby Bones, straight out of Nashville. Shaboozy on the way next, and some Alan Jackson out of the 90s.
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11: 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It's a disease my mum is battling. 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I remember watching sport with my mum. She had her favourite teams, her favourite players, and she'd loudly cheer them on. The other day I put the rugby on. The crowd was loud. The commentators were loud. But my mum... My mum stayed silent. I've never heard silence so loud. Let's remember, September is Alzheimer's Awareness Month.
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0: Darius Rucker on iHeart Country New Zealand, getting you the 60th CMA Awards. That next keyword coming up with Georgia at 2 o'clock this afternoon. Man, if I was in Nashville this week, I would be off to see Miranda Lambert opening a brand new 4,500-seat venue called The Truth. Nice and intimate. 4,400. It's named for three chords and the truth, and she's doing it with her band and a 12-piece string section. Amazing. And I'd be staying at Dolly Parton's new hotel called Song Teller. It's now opened. 245 rooms, live music venues, a 20,000 square foot Dolly Museum, and a rooftop bar called Jolene's. Nashville somehow found a way to become even more Nashville. So much to do there. Incredible trip. Can't wait to send you there. The draw coming up on Monday, so you've only got the rest of this week and across the weekend to get in that draw. That next keyword coming up at 2 o'clock with Georgia Burt on the way next. iHeart Country Afternoons.
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String by Mac Geiger on iHeart Country NZ. Georgie with you. Bid on this afternoon. Your chance to win a double pass to... I didn't know you'd have brown eyes like the pretty Jesus. If you've commented iHeart Country NZ on Instagram, the Max McNown post, I could be calling you back. Don't forget your next CMA Awards keyword is playing out just after 2 o'clock. Still to come on the playlist... Icy Kane Brown and Shania. After this, it's one margarita, possibly two. Luke Bryan, iHeart Country.

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2: 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Same melodies, completely different song. Kane Brown and Shania Twain. Boots.
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0: 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Move On by Kevin Powers and Shaboozy. Brandon Sklenar, the hottie actor from 1923, also in the upcoming movie The Rescue. We're going to talk about him because normally he's got their natural brunette hair, but he has dyed a bleach blonde setup that has a lot of people talking after his appearance at the MTV Video Music Awards. He was there basically to promote his upcoming movie, but it's got people thinking, hang on, he's gone for a way less cowboy look, and people think he might be in an upcoming biker situation. So it could be a TV show, it could be a movie. And the only reason they say that is because he had aviators on and a leather jacket with the blonde hair. I mean, I don't know what's going on with him, but let's go back to the OG, all right? Riley Green, Ashley Cook on the way next.
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0: Riley says he always ends up writing sad country songs. This one's the title track of his brand new album.
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0: Riley Green, that's just me.

The closer we get to the weekend, the more I can do with a beer in Mexico. Kenny Chesney, he's given us his brand new album, Silver Sands Marina. You got Georgia with you on iHeart Country NZ. I didn't know this until now. He is a New York Times number one best-selling author for his memoir, Heart, Life, Music. Came out end of last year. Might need to add that one to the to-read list. This is Taylor Austin Dye on iHeart Country.

0: 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He just needs to give us new music. It's Sam Hunt. Do you know that next month will be 12 years since one of the greatest albums of all time, Montevallo, the album he used to get his ex back, now wife and baby mama. It had everything from House Party.
1: Whatever you got on, girl, stay in it. You ain't gotta leave the house to have a good time. I'm gonna bring the good
0: to make you miss me.
1: Shine's gone, like you always do. Well, you don't know it yet, but
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0: 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It is so good. So we're going to make sure to celebrate it 12 years next month. Come on, give us at least one song in 2026, mate.
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